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4: 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JJK. 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

0: 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Australia Top 40 is the main Australian music sales chart, issued weekly by the Australian Recording Industry Association. 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